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1: One ticket, please. Love and mercy, everybody's here. Hey, what's going on, man? Yeah. She's at home.

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It's systematic. It's hydromatic. 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